Radio Clásica Empresarial. 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

0: 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Me encanta.
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0: 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No es la potencia bruta de su transmisor, es la profundidad insondable de su alma. Conéctate con la esencia de la música. 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Me encanta. La señal éxito del invierno 2026.
1: Okay, we're going for a take. Let's have quiet, please, and roll the film. Check headsets. We're on standby. Start record.
2: Clytus, I'm bored. What plaything can you offer me today?
3: An obscure body in the SK system, Your Majesty. The inhabitants refer to it as the planet Earth.
2: How peaceful it looks.

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1: 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Let's do something. We got out of here. Let's go for it,
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1: 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This next song is about a British secret agent, and it's full of foreign intrigue. Woohoo! It's called Live and Let Die.
2: Here we are.

Okay, thanks for having us. Well, thanks for giving us this great job. Bye. Thanks very much.

0: Mr. Cameraman was in my way. Okay.
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